0: Rádio Azul.
1: It is if everyone dies alone.
2: Does that scare you?
1: I don't want to be alone.

city. Down that street about a half a mile. And all her friends tell her she's so pretty. She'd be a whole lot prettier if she smiled once in a while.

straight face. It seems like everybody's got a plan. It's kinda like Nashville with a tan.